places as we'd like them to be. But you know what truth is? It's that little baby you're holding, and it's that man you fought with this morning, the same one you're going to make love with tonight.

Words of nuance, words of skill, and words of romance are appeal. Words are stupid, words are fun. Words can put you on the run. Mots pressés, mots sensés.